in your ground. 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Sweet like justice, karma is a queen. Karma takes all my friends to the summit. 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

0: say who it was to. 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Damn.
1: 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XHIRC. Desde Avenida Benito Juárez, esquina con Niños Héroes en Villa de Álvarez, Colima, México.
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3: When I was pregnant in jail, I thought I was going to have a baby and the baby would never be with me, but I was acquitted a month and 3 days before Tupac was born. I was real happy because I had a son.

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You got a woman waiting for you, dear. All you ever gotta do is be a good man one time to one woman